0: Contemporary music icon Dolly Parton following her death at the age of 80. Her nephew shared the sad news on social media this morning, saying she passed away peacefully in Nashville. Dolly was best known for hit songs such as Jolene and I Will Always Love You, and won 11 Grammy Awards over her decades-long career. Smooth FM's Richard Wilkins has told Today she was a giant of the music industry.
1: She was such a great artist, you know. She was a singer, she was a prolific songwriter and actress. She was a philanthropist, she just ticked a lot of boxes. She was like the mother to the country music world, and your flags will be flying at 4:30 for a week, apparently, in America. So much love.
0: Updating sport. Melbourne champion Max Gawn has cemented his legacy as the AFL's best ever ruckman, becoming the first 9-time All-Australian last night in Melbourne. Crows captain Jordan Dawson won Most Courageous Player, Nick Dacos earned Player of the Year, while Carlton's Jagger Smith was named the Rising Star for 2026. Gold Coast star Tuk Miller has committed to the Suns for life by extending his contract out to 2030, and rising Aussie tennis star Cruz Hewitt has set up a blockbuster clash with Arthur Ferry in a US Open lead-in event. The 17-year-old, who received a wild card into his second senior tournament, pulled off an impressive 3-set win against Sebastian Gornsey on Monday.
2: Smooth weather.
0: Rain increasing with tops of 21, showers tomorrow 17, partly cloudy Friday and Saturday. And that's the latest on Smooth.
3: 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It is the More Music Breakfast Show, celebrating the life of Dolly Parton today on Smooth. What an incredible woman she was. Such a giving heart, didn't she? Here's 9 to 5. Turn this one up. Sing along on the way into work.
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0: It's the More Music Breakfast Show. This is Smooth Perth with Adele, Rolling in the Deep. Adele was a big fan of Dolly Parton, who passed away overnight. Sad day for music, isn't it? I see Adele wrote a tribute to her not that long ago on her socials. A hero of my life, I will always love you. And Dolly replied, and I will always love you. How sweet. We will check the roads. Back soon with Hall & Oates on Smooth Perth.
1: Perth's traffic on Smooth.
2: A crash on Lee Toa eastbound before the Kwinana Freeway in Bull Creek, blocking the left lane with towies on site. Also, a breakdown, Hodges Drive eastbound at Mitchell Freeway in Connolly, blocking the left lane with towies attending. And a traffic hazard with debris on Tonkin Highway, southbound at Radisson Highway, Ascot, affecting the left and centre lane. On the Mitchell Freeway, it's busy inbound at Nirrabup Road to Burns Beach Road, also Woodford Avenue to Reed Highway, the Kwinana Freeway slow, Thomas Road, Pitaroli Road and Farrington Road to Cranford Avenue. Grand Farmer Freeway, slow eastbound at Great Eastern Highway. That's the latest traffic on Smooth FM Perth.

0: 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Kelly Goldie here. Hard to be up and about with the passing of Dolly Parton overnight, but kind of a joyous celebration too, with all her music and reels, interviews popping up. Such a kind, gentle soul. We'll check the news next with Maham, and then the feel-good music continues on Smooth Perth with Diana King.
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1: Perth's traffic on Smooth.
0: A rollover on Safety Bar Road at Baldivis Road in Baldivis, with heavy traffic on both approaches there for the moment. Also a breakdown, Tonkin Highway North and after Guildford Road in Bayswater, blocking the right lane. A traffic hazard with debris on Tonkin Highway South and a Great Eastern Highway in Ascot, affecting the left and centre lanes. And also a breakdown on Hodges Drive eastbound at Mitchell Freeway, Connolly, blocking the left lane with towies on site. It's busy on Mitchell inbound near Abrupt Road to Burns Beach Road and Woodford Avenue to Reed Highway, Banana Slow, Thomas Road to Ankstill Road and Farrington Road to Cranford Avenue. That's the latest traffic on Smooth FM Perth.
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18: Good morning, I'm Maham Kashani. The Royal Commission into Anti-Semitism is due to wrap up its public hearings today. The inquiry was expected to run until the end of the week, but witness availability is one of the reasons it's wrapping up early. The opposition says the commission should be extended to hear from more witnesses. Rules governing the growth of data centres in Australia are expected to be discussed at a meeting of National Cabinet. The Prime Minister is pushing for a consistent approach when it comes to location, energy and water use. States and territories will also talk about the gun buyback scheme and progress on a national plan to deal with domestic violence. Serious repeat offenders charged under the Queensland Government's new bail breach laws will face a minimum sentence of 12 months behind bars. Premier David Crisafulli has confirmed the legislation set to be introduced in Parliament this week will apply to both youths and adults. The need to ramp up Adelaide's desalination plan to enforce water restrictions in summer has been ruled out by surprising rainfalls that have South Australia's reservoirs at their highest winter level in 20 years. The state's biggest reservoir in the Adelaide Hills is at 95% capacity, up from 55% at the same time last year. And tributes are flowing for 11-time Grammy Award winner Dolly Parton, whose songs totaled more than 1 billion online streams. After suffering from recent health challenges, her family says she died peacefully in Nashville.
21: Here you come again, looking better than a body has a right to.
18: Dolly was 80. Updating sport. Max Gawn has claimed a record ninth All-Australian blazer at the AFL Awards in Melbourne last night. Nick Dacos earned Player of the Year, while Adelaide captain was named Best Captain and Most Courageous Player. Essendon's new coach Mark McVay and President Andrew Welsh will speak with James Hurd about a role at the club. It remains to be seen whether Hurd will be interested in a different role outside of head coach. And Matildas midfielder Sarah Hunter has re-signed with Sydney FC for another 12 months.
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18: Rain increasing with tops of 21, showers tomorrow 17, partly cloudy Friday and Saturday. And that's the latest on Smooth.
23: 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Good morning.

0: firing us up for Smooth's Old School Disco back this Friday night at 7 o'clock. The Spinners, Working My Way Back to You. No doubt that'll be on Simon Diaz's playlist this Friday night. Gearing us up for another weekend. They're going quick, aren't they? Father's Day soon too in a couple of weeks. Rain increasing 21 degrees in Perth today. Let's check those roads.
1: Perth's traffic on Smooth.
2: Vehicle rollover, safety bar road at Mander Road roundabout in Baldivis. Heavy traffic on both approaches. Breakdown, Tonkin Highway northbound after Guildford Road in Bayswater, blocking the right lane. Also a breakdown on Hodges Drive eastbound at the Mitchell Freeway in Connolly, blocking the left lane with towies on site. The traffic hazard with debris, Tonkin Highway southbound at Great Eastern Highway, Ascot, the left and centre lanes affected. Mitchell Freeway busy near River Road to Burns Beach Road and Whiffords Avenue to Reed Highway inbound. The Quinana Slough from Axtell Road and Farrington Road to Cranford Avenue and up around Canning Highway. That's the latest traffic on Smooth FM Perth.

0: It's Kelly Golding this morning with the More Music Breakfast Show on Smooth Perth. Great song for the drive into work. Great to have your company. Heading for a rainy day today, 21 degrees. Ty Frost is in after 9 o'clock and we are continuing celebrating the life of Dolly Parton, one of her best songs on the way with Kenny Rogers. You know the one. Have a good Wednesday.
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16: Perth's traffic on Smooth.
17: Vehicle rollover on Safety Bay Road at Mandra Road roundabout in Valdivers. Heavy traffic on approach. Breakdown, Hodges Drive eastbound at Mitchell Freeway and Connolly, blocking the left lane with towies on site. And also breakdown cleared from Tonkin Highway northbound at Guildford Road in Bayswater. Mitchell Freeway is busy inbound, Woodfords Avenue to Reed Highway. The Quinana Freeway is slow, Ankstall Road and Leach Highway to Canning Highway. Graham Palmer Freeway is busy westbound through the Northbridge Tunnel and Tonkin Highway slow northbound at Hale Road in Forestfield. That's the latest traffic on Smooth FM Perth.
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19: Good morning, I'm Maham Kashani. A stoush over energy rules for data centres will dominate National Cabinet as leaders confront a crowded agenda where progress on guns, GST and other contentious issues is unlikely. Premiers and chief ministers will meet with Prime Minister Anthony Albanese in Sydney today to discuss national standards for AI data centres. The Queensland and Northern Territory governments are opposed to the plan. Australia, the UK and Canada should consider launching an MH17-style joint criminal inquiry into the fatal Israeli drone strike that killed aid worker Zomi Frankem and her colleagues in Gaza 2 years ago. Some of the nation's top international international law experts have called for the investigation in a joint statement. Brand

calling Israel's decision not to pursue criminal charges shameful. Don Farrell will today urge farmers and industry leaders to lobby federal politicians to support the $10 billion EU deal in a major speech in South Australia. Warning the deal's passage through federal parliament is not guaranteed, Senator Farrell is expected to accuse a coalition of trying to mimic Pauline Hanson by opposing the deal. The landmark EU arrangement has been touted as a boon for copper and wine exports. Ghislaine Maxwell's bid to overturn her sex trafficking conviction has been thrown out by a US judge. The former associate of Jeffrey Epstein claimed new evidence proved a miscarriage of justice, but the judge ruled her arguments were based on speculation and outright falsehoods. And American country music legend and cultural icon Dolly Parton has died at the age of 80. The news of the singer's passing comes just days after she gave a health update, saying she was on the mend after being open about her recent health struggles.

0: Updating sport. Max Gawn has been named an All-Australian for a record-breaking ninth time at last night's AFL Awards in Melbourne. Adelaide skipper Jordan Dawson was named Most Courageous Player. Nick Dacos earned Player of the Year, while Carlton's Jagger Smith was named the Rising Star for 2026. NRL fans are speaking out against a proposed kickoff rule change to be trialled in tomorrow night's match between the Broncos and Storm. And Sir Nick Faldo says LIV golfers seeking a return to the DP World Tour may have to eat a bit of humble pie before regaining eligibility for the European-based circuit.
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0: Rain increasing with tops of 21, showers tomorrow 17, partly cloudy Friday and Saturday. And that's the latest on Smooth.
2: Keeping you company this morning. G'day, it's Ty Frost. What sad news that we woke up to this morning, that country music legend Dolly Parton has passed away at the age of 80. And I couldn't start our time together without enjoying that song with Kenny Rogers. Enjoy these harmonies of Islands in the Stream as we remember Dolly Parton.
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0: 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Hello, it's Ty. When was the last time you caught up with friends, had a nice night out? 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Sending along to the cinema to see Tina Arena Unravel Me, coming to Australian cinemas from tomorrow. 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

0: 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Kelly Golding looking after you. 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
18: Perth's traffic on Smooth. The Tonkin Highway northbound has a bit of a heavy patch just before the Stockwest Road roundabout, so may want to give yourself a couple of extra minutes if you're driving out that way. Karrinup, reports of an incident Karrinup Road just next to the shopping centre. That's where the Francis Avenue intersection is. Fortunately, no delays through that area, so we will keep our eye on it. And reports of a crash as well for Heathridge, Hodges Drive eastbound before the Mitchell Freeway. Whitfords Avenue, nice clear run for the entire stretch, and Ocean Reef Road also running along nicely. That's the latest traffic on Smooth FM Perth.
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19: 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If you haven't heard the sad news, we've lost a car
18: 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Whitfords Avenue, nice clear run for the entire stretch, and Ocean Reef Road also running along nicely. That's the latest traffic on Smooth FM Perth.
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19: Good morning, I'm Marianne Harris. 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

0: an extraordinary heart transcended generations, has passed away at the age of 80. Here's one of her classics.
1: Here you come again.
0: Children in Queensland who commit serious crimes while on bail could face at least a year behind bars. This comes as the government plans to introduce legislation to Parliament this week, creating a new offence that would apply to both juveniles and adult offenders. The measures are an extension of the state's adult crime, adult time laws that allow for youth offenders to face a mandatory life sentence for serious offences such as murder. Speaking of offenders, convicted criminals in WA will no longer get a lighter jail sentence on the back of good character references. A new study has revealed women who take high doses of folic acid during early pregnancy could face an increased risk of bleeding. Professor Claire Roberts says while folic acid is important, more isn't always better.
2: Some of the formulations on the market are higher dose than recommended. The recommendation is for 400 micrograms a day. And many of the formulations are 800 micrograms a day or more.
0: US President Donald Trump's taking his trade war with Canada to a whole new level, floating a plan to rename Lake Ontario Lake America. And today marks International Dog Day, a day to celebrate our precious pooches. And in case you're wondering what the most popular dog name is, I'm here to tell you Luna has taken out the top spot, followed by Teddy and Daisy. To sport, an All-Australian forward Josh Tracy says Fremantle are feeling confident ahead of finals despite some poor results at the back end of the season. He's joined in the All-Australian squad by teammates Murphy Reid, Jordan Clark and Luke Jackson. Meanwhile, Max Gawn has become the first player to receive a ninth All-Australian selection. New Essendon coach Mark McVay planned to move on as soon as possible if he landed the Bombers gig, but admits it's not easy to leave the Swans in this challenging time.
3: Although it's tough leaving the players and the club, the job is just too big and I have to start straight away.
0: And Serena Williams and Carlos Alcaraz have won their opening mixed doubles match at the US Open.
4: Smooth weather.
0: Cloudy with a chance of showers and a thunderstorm today, heading for tops of 21 degrees. Showers tomorrow with highs of 17. Partly cloudy skies forecast for Friday and 20 degrees. And that's the latest for you on Smooth.
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1: 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I've had the time of my life. Bill Medley and Jennifer Warnes from the Dirty Dancing soundtrack. Hello, it's Ty Frost. That's a fantastic old school movie. Although if you're going to be winding back the clock to watch a classic, probably one of the amazing Dolly Parton movies would be the way to go. 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
2: Perth's traffic on Smooth.
3: Good morning. Some debris to avoid on Rove Highway, northbound before Clayton Street, Bellevue. There's a chain lying in the left lane. The debris being cleared now from Tonkin Highway, northbound at Reed Highway, Bennett Springs. So no holdups there. It looks good southbound around the airport. There was a fair bit of congestion there just a bit earlier. A breakdown has been cleared. Mitchell Freeway, southbound exit to Hepburn Avenue, Kingsley. Graham Farmer looks good, as does the Northbridge Tunnel. No holdups for Coronado Freeway as you head southbound towards Mill Point Road. That's the latest traffic on Smooth FM Perth.
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4: Good morning, I'm Maham Gashani. Political leaders are preparing to grapple with the issue of AI data centres at today's National Cabinet meeting. The PM is pushing for a consistent approach when it comes to location, energy and water use, but the proposal has already faced pushback from some states and territories. Independent Senator David Pocock has told Today, "We can benefit from the boom, but the issues that come with them must also be addressed."
5: Where is the data centre tax or the return to the Australian people? Because we've seen this play out before. We have big industries investing a huge amount of money, and then over the long term, these multinationals are very good at profit shifting, at not paying tax here in Australia.
4: The Royal Commission into Anti-Semitism is due to wrap up its public hearings today. The inquiry was expected to run until the end of the week, but witness availability is one of the reasons it's wrapping up early. The opposition says the commission should be extended to hear from more witnesses. Generational inequality is pushing more young Aussies out of the housing market, according to a new report. Anglicare finding home ownership among 25 to 34-year-olds has fallen to an 80-year low. And tributes are pouring in for country music icon Dolly Parton following her death at the age of 80. Sir Paul McCartney and Jane Fonda among those praising her remarkable career across music, film and philanthropy. Dolly was best known for songs including Jolene and I Will Always Love You. Her nephew, Brian Seaver, shared the news of her passing on social media, saying his aunt helped many aspiring artists break into the industry.
6: Dolly also opened doors for generations of singers, songwriters, musicians, and dreamers from every walk of life and across every continent. By her example, we believe that anything was possible.
4: Updating sport. Melbourne champion Max Gawn has cemented his legacy as the game's best ever ruckman, becoming the first nine-time All-Australian at last night's AFL Awards in Melbourne. Crow skipper Jordan Dawson won Most Courageous Player, Nick Dacos earned Player of the Year, while Carlton's Jagger Smith was named the Rising Star for 2026. And Novak Djokovic and Aryna Sabalenka have lost their first round match in the mixed doubles at the US Tennis Open. The top seeds have a small break before getting their singles campaigns underway from this Sunday.
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4: Rain increasing with tops of 21, showers easing tomorrow 18, partly cloudy Friday and Saturday. And that's the latest on Smooth.
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1: Perth's traffic on Smooth.
2: G'day, we check your roads again. Getting reports of a crash in Jandakot, Berrigan Drive around Glendale Crescent. We do have a breakdown. Leach Highway, the westbound exit to Abernethy Road in Cloverdale. That left lane's been closed by incident response. Emergency works today has Hay Street closed both directions between Hill Street and Bennett Street in the city. Mitchell Freeway is travelling well. Looks okay for Graham Farmer and the Northbridge Tunnel. No delay southbound from the city on Kwinana Freeway. It's quite heavy northbound. Thomas Road to Rowley Road. That's the latest traffic on Smooth FM Perth.
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3: Good afternoon, I'm Heidi Tiltons. Aussie households are continuing to feel the squeeze despite a slight easing in headline inflation. The latest ABS figures show inflation slowed to 3.5% in the year to July. Housing costs jumped 5%, driven by higher rents, electricity bills, and the cost of building a new home. Clothing and footwear rose 4.9%, while health costs increased 3.8%. Woolworths has outpaced rival Coles for sales growth over the past year. Food sales climbed to $53.8 billion, while profits jumped 18% to $1.14 billion. The Royal Commission into Anti-Semitism has pushed back the release of its final report out of respect for victims of the Bondi Beach terror attack. It will now be handed down on December 18, 4 days later than originally planned. Commissioner Virginia Bell says releasing it on the first anniversary of the attack would distract from a solemn day of remembrance.
4: I'm aware of concern within the Jewish community that delivery of the report on the anniversary would be a distraction. I fully understand that concern, and to avoid that distraction, I have asked for a short extension of the term.
3: Canada has unveiled retaliatory tariffs on hundreds of American imports as their trade war escalates. The tariffs range between 15 and 50%, matching US import taxes on Canadian products dollar for dollar. And some of the biggest names in entertainment are paying tribute to Dolly Parton following the music legend's death from cancer at the age of 80. Beyoncé has called her the North Star and one of one, while Paul McCartney says it's hard to imagine a world without Dolly. Dolly's goddaughter Miley Cyrus says the world has lost the purest soul. Updating sport, and Scott Pendlebury is being given a 50-50 chance of playing on next year. The Collingwood veteran is sidelined with a hamstring injury and will miss Friday's wild card final against the Western Bulldogs. Coach Craig McRae says he spoke with the 38-year-old on Saturday.
5: It's probably just 50-50, to be honest. I think I can see opportunities for him to play on and retire. I'm sure he's weighing up a lot of those things.
3: Serena Williams and Carlos Alcaraz have won their opening mixed doubles match at the US Open, and Aussies Stephanie Gilmore, Oscar Berry and Jarvis Earl have bowed out of the Fiji Surf Pro in the opening round.
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3: Showers developing this afternoon as a cold front moves through, getting down to 8 degrees tonight. A shower or two easing tomorrow with a top of 18. Looking further ahead, partly cloudy for Friday, becoming mostly sunny on Saturday. And that's the latest on Smooth.
6: Good afternoon, you're with Ty Frost. Sadly, this morning it was announced we lost one of the most honoured female country music performers in history. 11 Grammy Awards, including a Lifetime Achievement Award and many others. And I thought getting into the afternoon with one of her best would be the way to go. Hit number 3 on the Billboard Hot 100, number 1 on the country chart, making her first major pop crossover breakthrough. This is Dolly Parton. Here You Come Again.
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0: I can imagine this song washing over the stands at the MCG on grand final day. Kylie Minogue there. What do I have to do? It's smooth with more music and less talk. Certainly going to be a spectacle. Kenny Loggins in there as well and Footloose. Very nice to have you listening. Thank you for choosing us. Really appreciate that. My name's Ty Frost. Got more tunes to get on for you. It is more music and less talk after all here at Smooth FM.
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0: Magical, that one. Lamal, Never-Ending Story at Smooth FM with more music and less talk. Simon's in next. He's got a whole bunch of feel-good tunes lined up for you. He's also here on a Friday night with Smooth's Old School Disco. It's commercial-free from 7 o'clock. Fantastic way to get into weekend mode. Hope you can join Simon then as well. This is Smooth's Feel-Good Workday.
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0: Good afternoon. Let's check your roads again. A breakdown has been cleared. Now, Reed Highway, eastbound at Tonkin Highway. We've got emergency works. It's got Hay Street closed both ways between Hill Street and Bennett Street in the city. Mitchell Freeway is looking good, as is Graham Farmer Freeway and Northbridge Tunnel. Quinana Freeway is slowing up southbound Billia Drive through Rolly Road. Some northbound delays from Thomas Road to Rolly Road. On Great Eastern Highway, there are delays for eastbound traffic through Glen Forest. That's the latest traffic on Smooth FM Perth.
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8: Good afternoon, I'm Heidi Tiltons. Hopes of an interest rate cut have taken another hit after the latest inflation figures came in hotter than expected. Headline inflation eased to 3.5% in July, but underlying inflation remains stubbornly high at 3.6%. It means the Reserve Bank is more likely to keep rates on hold, with the risk of another hike still on the table. Luke Gosling has temporarily stepped aside from his role as the federal government's special envoy for defence and veterans affairs. The Labor MP made the decision after being charged with allegedly breaching bail conditions linked to an earlier assault case involving Northern Territory Administrator David Connolly. The two police officers who lost their lives in a dramatic siege in Porepunkah 1 year ago have this morning been honoured at a service in Bright. Detective leading Senior Constable Neil Thompson and Senior Constable Vadim Diwadhota were shot and killed while serving in a warrant on this day last year. Chief Commissioner Mike Bush was among the speakers at the service outside the Bright Police Station, where a memorial was unveiled in honour of the fallen officers.
22: Neil and Vadim, we are here for you. We are with you. We are always with your family.
8: A major childcare provider has entered voluntary administration. Edge Early Learning has informed parents and carers in a letter sent to families following various shutdowns and incidents since the beginning of the year. It has 70 childcare, kindergarten and

0: for Australia to introduce a tax on sugary drinks amid fresh warnings about their impact on dental health. New research suggests a 20% levy could prevent millions of cases of tooth decay over the next 25 years. And the Empire State Building has turned pink for Dolly Parton after the icon's death at the age of 80. The New York landmark began sparkling pink at exactly 9:25 last night, a nod to Dolly's iconic hit 9 to 5. Sir Paul McCartney, Sir Elton John, Oprah and Beyoncé are just some of the big names paying tribute to the Queen of Country, with her reps confirming she died after a brief battle with cancer. Updating sport, and English cricket captain Joe Root admits he's frustrated with the team's off-field behaviour after yet another nightclub-related incident. Bowler Brydon Carse has been dropped from their squad for their second test against Pakistan after being handcuffed outside a nightclub. Root says he's sick of the off-field drama.
1: If I'm being brutally honest, I'm really hacked off. I'm really disappointed. It's not the isolated incident itself. I think it's the fact that we continually keep making stupid mistakes away from the game, and it's detracting from what we're doing on the field.
0: Rabbitohs star Latrell Mitchell is poised to make his long-awaited comeback from an injury. He's been named on an extended bench for Saturday's clash with the Titans, and Storm Hunter has defeated fellow Aussie Madison Inglis in qualifying at the US Open.
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0: Showers developing this afternoon as a cold front moves through, getting down to 8 degrees tonight. A shower or two easing tomorrow with a top of 18. Looking further ahead, partly cloudy for Friday, becoming mostly sunny on Saturday. And that's the latest on Smooth.
3: 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Simon Diggaz here. More music, plenty of music, and let's talk all afternoon. I'm with you till 5 with the Bangles. 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

0: The vibe is set to feel good on a Wednesday, and let's get back to doing what we do best. 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
18: Perth's traffic on Smooth.
19: Take care with the wet conditions this afternoon around the city. A breakdown's been cleared on Tonkin Highway, the southbound exit to Morley Drive. Morley traffic is recovering. The works are complete in the city. Hay Street has reopened both ways now between Hill Street and Bennett Street. Kwinana Freeway northbound slowing up around Anketil Road through Rowley Road. Southbound on the freeway, it's quite busy. Mounts Bay Road through South Terrace. Looking okay for Graham Farmer Freeway and the Northbridge Tunnel. It's quite heavy inbound through Subiaco on Thomas Street. That's the latest traffic on Smooth FM Perth.
18: Home of more music and less talk.
19: Morley traffic is recovering. The works are complete in the city. Hay Street has reopened both ways now between Hill Street and Bennett Street. Kwinana Freeway northbound slowing up around Anketil Road through Rowley Road. Southbound on the freeway, it's

0: Good afternoon, I'm Heidi Tiltons. The Treasurer has welcomed the latest headline inflation data, which has dropped to 3.5%. But the ABS data has revealed underlying inflation hasn't budged, with petrol prices jumping 7.5% in July. Jim Chalmers says the government is remaining vigilant about the cost of living.
1: We know that people are still under pressure, and we also know that inflation will bounce around as it returns into that target range in the coming months. So we welcome the fact that inflation has come down again for the fourth consecutive month.
0: There are claims taxing sugary drinks could stop nearly 3.5 million Australians developing oral disease. New Aussie research shows a 20% tax would drastically reduce severe gum issues and complete tooth loss. It follows findings that nearly 1 in 3 Australian adults are currently living with untreated decay. Federal Labor MP Luke Gosling will step aside from a special envoy role after he was charged with allegedly breaching his bail conditions. The member for Solomon is due to face court next month, accused of attacking the Northern Territory administrator at a function in Darwin last month. The 54-year-old denies all of the allegations but says he's stepping down to avoid the issue becoming a distraction for the government. South Australia has reported a suspected case of bird flu in a red fox. The animal was found in suburban Adelaide. It was one of 5 new potential bird flu events in the state, which includes an Australian raven and a penguin. And Dolly Parton is being remembered as a trailblazer, wickedly funny and always kind. The singer-songwriter, actress and philanthropist has died at the age of 80 after a brief battle with cancer. Nashville Convention and Visitors Corporation Chief Deanna Ivey says she couldn't have asked for a better person to represent Tennessee.
2: Anywhere you go, all you have to say is Dolly, and people just light up and they all have, you know, either stories or great thoughts about her. I saw something today that said Dolly is the stitch holding us all together, and it's so true.
0: Updating sport, and Craig McRae says it's a 50-50 chance Scott Pendlebury will play on next season. The Pies coach has begun conversations with the veteran about his playing future. Pendlebury will miss Friday's wildcard match through injury. The Bulldogs have fended off NRL rivals to re-sign gun back rower Jacob Preston for another 4 years. The 24-year-old will stay in Belmore until at least the end of 2031, and the Wallabies are out to avenge their worst ever test loss when they face Argentina this weekend. Australia suffered a 67-27 defeat in their last visit to South America.
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0: Showers developing this afternoon as a cold front moves through, getting down to 8 degrees tonight. A shower or two easing tomorrow with a top of 18. Looking further ahead, partly cloudy for Friday, becoming mostly sunny on Saturday. And that's the latest on Smooth.
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4: 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We're on the downhill slide to the weekend. I like that. It's a Wednesday. Simon Diaz here. Tay-Tay's coming up. Some Dua Lipa for right now. Who knew? It's Pink.
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0: We are feeling good on DAB Plus this afternoon, and of course a feel good stream through the Smooth Player app. I like that, with the Fine Young Cannibals and catching some public transport with Bachelor Girl. Buses and trains. How are we? Simon Diaz here, midway marker of the working week. He recently actually performed near Broken Hill, the Monday Bash. It was a bit wet. Leo Sayer coming up, and that stunning song from Bruno Mars and Carol G.
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0: What a great tune. It feels good right across our great city on this Wednesday here at Smooth FM. Are you on the school run? Pick up time? School traffic's coming up in minutes. We'll check that Smooth News at 3. Then, of course, it's non-stop feel good with Less Talk for you right here on Smooth.
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17: Perth's traffic on Smooth.
18: There's a crash in Bentley Leach Highway westbound for Albany Highway. The right lane's blocked traffic heavy there. A crash too in Scarborough, West Coast Highway and Scarborough Beach Road intersection. The right lane is blocked in both directions and people out of their cars. Freeway northbound is the Anketell Road to Rowley Road, Millpoint Road to the city, Stevenson Avenue to Warwick Road and Ocean Reef Road. Freeway southbound Loftus Street to South Terrace at Roe Highway and Armidale Road to Russell Road. And that's the latest traffic on Smooth FM Perth.
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18: 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Freeway North over the Accutel Road to Rolly Road, Millpen Road to the city, Stevenson Avenue to Warwick Road, and Ocean Reef Road. Freeway South and Loftus Street.

0: Despite a fall in the annual inflation rate, headline inflation eased to 3.5% in July, but underlying price pressures remain stubbornly high. The figures have increased expectations the Reserve Bank could hike interest rates again, meaning mortgage holders may have to wait longer for relief. Victoria's opposition leader says Premier Ben Carroll was either incompetent, lying, or missing in action if he denies knowledge of a secret tax to help pay for the suburban rail loop. The Auditor General has revealed Victorians have been paying a 1% levy on all public transport fares since January last year, with 60% of the revenue to be poured into the SRL East. The Royal Commission into Anti-Semitism is holding its final hearings today after 4 months of evidence from around 300 witnesses. The inquiry was launched in the wake of last year's Bondi Beach terror attack. The opposition is pushing for an extension, arguing there are still key figures who should give evidence, but Commissioner Virginia Bell says the focus will now turn to the findings with her final report due on December 18.
1: I am satisfied that I am currently in a position to give a full and fair account which asks whether, in relation to the Bondi Hanukkah attack, our intelligence and our law enforcement agencies operated or performed to maximum effectiveness.
0: Australia's bird flu outbreak may have spread to a fox for the first time. A red fox found at Osborne in suburban Adelaide is suspected of having H5 bird flu, with samples set away for confirmation. It comes as South Australia records 5 new suspected events, including an Australian raven and a penguin. And Dolly Parton may be gone, but she still has one last song waiting for us. The country legend recorded a secret track called My Place in History, locking it away in a time capsule at Dollywood more than a decade ago. It's not supposed to be opened until 2046, on what would have been Dolly's 100th birthday.
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0: Updating sport and a treat for spectators at the US Open. Roger Federer picking up the racket again to play in an exhibition match. He hit 9 aces in a set and was thankful for the experience.
3: It was an honour. It was special. It was amazing. It's a great, great thank you from my side to all of you guys in the stadium and all the everybody who has supported me over the years. It's been incredible and I've enjoyed every second of it. Thank you from the bottom of my heart.
0: And Sir Nick Faldo says LIV golfers seeking a return to the DP World Tour may have to eat a bit of humble pie before regaining eligibility for the European-based circuit.
4: Smooth weather.
0: A few showers about, getting down to 8 degrees tonight. A shower or two easing tomorrow with a top of 18. Looking further ahead, partly cloudy on Friday, becoming mostly sunny for Saturday. 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

0: That's the sort of feel-good vibe you're going to hear 24-7 here at Smooth FM. Thank you for listening with the Spices, Michael Jackson and Tina Arena with Chains. It's Simon Diaz here. Actually, her movie comes out tomorrow, doesn't it? You on the school run? Let's check the roads for you. If you're heading home, you're going to love this. A legend coming up, John Farnham. And we're going to hit the dance floor, the smooth dance floor, with a favourite from Gloria Gaynor.
1: Perth's traffic on Smooth.
2: Wet on the roads this afternoon. Drive carefully. A crash, West Coast Highway at Scarborough Beach Road in Scarborough. Right lane's blocked in both directions with towies on site. And also a crash cleared from Leach Highway westbound before Albany Highway in Bentley. It's slow on the Kwinana inbound, Ankentill Road to Rowley Road and queuing from Millpoint Road to the city to Hay Street. Outbound on the Mitchell Freeway, Stevenson Avenue to Warwick Road and up at Ocean Reef Road. Inbound queuing for Loftus Street out to South Terrace on the Kwinana. Busy further south at Mount Hury Bridge, Royal Highway and Armada Road to Ankentill Road. That's the latest traffic on Smooth FM Perth.
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12: Perth's traffic on Smooth.
13: Emergency works underway after an earlier crash. West Coast Highway at Scarborough Beach Road in the Scarborough. The right turn lane on West Coast Highway westbound is blocked. Take care on approach. And also a breakdown on Tonkin Highway northbound exit to Guildford Road in Bayswater in the left emergency lane. Runner freeway slow, Angstall Road to Rowley Road inbound and queuing from Millport Road to the city to Hay Street. Outbound on the Mitchell, Stevenson Avenue to Warwick Road and up at Ocean Reef Road. Queuing inbound from Loftus Street out to South Terrace on the Kanana, Canning Highway to Mount Hurry Bridge, Royal Highway and Arbidar Road to Anchortill Road. That's the latest traffic on Smooth FM Perth.
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14: Good afternoon, I'm Heidi Tiltons. The Treasurer says the latest data shows inflation is showing signs of moderating despite global uncertainty. New figures reveal consumer prices grew 3.5%, which is lower than the June reading, but the result is still above the Reserve Bank's target, meaning an interest rate hike is not off the cards. Jim Chalmers admits there's more work to do.
15: Now, we know Australians are under pressure, but more than acknowledging that, we're acting on that, cutting tax.
14: The Treasurer says the latest data shows inflation is showing signs of moderating despite global uncertainty. New figures reveal consumer prices grew 3.5%, which is lower than the June reading, but the result is still above the Reserve Bank's target, meaning an

0: tobacco excise to combat the thriving black market. The proposal would slash the cost of a legal pack of 30 cigarettes by at least $45. Liberal Senator Richard Colbeck says the illicit trade needs to be addressed.
1: We're going to have to cut the excise, and we're recommending up to 80% cut. We're talking about much more ambitious targets in terms of reducing smoking rates. We're talking about opening the black box of invisibility that is Australia Post. And we've also got to do some more work in policing.
0: The Royal Commission into Anti-Semitism will deliver its final report 4 days later than planned to avoid clashing with the anniversary of the Bondi terror attack. The inquiry is holding its final day of hearings, with Commissioner Virginia Bell to hand down her recommendations on December 18. Woolworths has outpaced rival Coles for sales growth over the past year. Food sales climbed to $53.8 billion, while profits jumped 18% to $1.14 billion. And some of the biggest names in music are joining the tributes to Dolly Parton following the icon's death at the age of 80. Taylor Swift has remembered the country legend as True Grace and True Grit, saying her legacy will be everlasting. Beyoncé, who worked with Dolly on Cowboy Carter, has thanked her for making the world a happier place, while Eminem has revealed a touching letter Dolly sent him after his induction to the Rock and Roll Hall of Fame, saying despite never meeting her, the note had a lasting impact on him.
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0: Updating sport, and Scott Pendlebury is being given a 50-50 chance of playing on next year. The Collingwood veteran is sidelined with a hamstring injury and will miss Friday's wild card final against the Western Bulldogs. Coach Craig McRae says he spoke with the 38-year-old on Saturday.
3: It's probably just 50-50, to be honest. I think I can see opportunities for him to play on and retire. I'm sure he's weighing up a lot of those things.
0: Serena Williams and Carlos Alcaraz have won their opening mixed doubles match at the US Open, and Aussies Stephanie Gilmore, Oscar Berry and Jarvis Earl have bowed out of the Fiji Surf Pro in the opening round.
4: Smooth weather.
0: A few showers about, getting down to 8 degrees tonight. A shower or two easing tomorrow with a top of 18. Looking further ahead, partly cloudy on Friday, becoming mostly sunny for Saturday. Now let's see what's leading tonight's stories on Nine News.
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0: Yeah, sounds good, feels good, doesn't it? All the way home with the Eurythmics, Love is a Stranger. Here at Smooth with more music and less talk. Smooth traffic time, but back real soon for you, okay? I've got a princess and a prince. Yes, Kylie's coming up. And Queen with David Bowie here on Smooth.
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2: That crash and emergency works cleared now from West Coast Highway, Scarborough Beach Road intersection in Scarborough. Broken down truck on Tonkin Highway northbound at Guildford Road in Bayswater, blocking the left lane. Slow on the Kanana Freeway inbound, Ankitil Road to Rowley Road and queuing from Mill Point Road to the city to Hay Street. Outbound on the Mitchell Freeway, Hutton Street to Warwick Road and Ocean Reef Road to Hodges Drive. Inbound queuing from Loftus Street, busy out to South Terrace on the Kanana, Canning Highway to Mount Hurry Bridge, Royal Highway and Billier Drive to Rowley Road. Grand Farmer Freeway, busy eastbound at Victoria Park Drive. That's the latest traffic on Smooth FM Perth.
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0: Oh, that's how we roll on a Wednesday. Feels good on Smooth FM. You know what else feels good? Streaming the Feel Good. 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Traffic and news, it's almost time, isn't it? With Heidi, she's next at 5. Then we're on the run home. 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
17: Perth's traffic on Smooth.
18: Crash cleared from Tonkin Highway northbound at Airport Drive. Perth Airport remains slow on approach. Also slow on the Kanana inbound Ankitil Road to Rolly Road, queuing from Millpoint Road to the city to Hay Street. Outbound on the Mitchell Freeway, Hutton Street to Warwick Road, and up at Ocean Reef Road through Hodges Drive. Inbound queuing from Loftus Street, busy out to South Terrace on the Kanana, Canning Highway to Mount Hurry Ridge, Rye Highway and Billia Drive to Rolly Road. Grand Farmer Freeway is busy eastbound from Victoria Park Drive and also slow eastbound through the Northbridge Tunnel. That's the latest traffic on Smooth FM Perth.
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19: 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Music icon Cher has revealed she was surprised at
18: Victoria Park Drive and also slow eastbound through the Northbridge Tunnel. That's the latest traffic on Smooth FM Perth.
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0: brief battle. Her friend Cher has told CBS she'll miss Dolly's laugh the most.
1: She just had a spirit, and it was a spirit that was always thinking the best was happening, the best was going to happen. You know, her friends loved her, her life was good. You know, it was, that's who she was.
0: Prime Minister Anthony Albanese has also paid tribute to the country music legend today.
2: There'll be a lot of broken hearts in Australia today. And may I just say that Dolly Parton, I'm sure, will rest in peace. She lived loudly and she lived a great life and she'll be much missed.
0: To other news, and there are suggestions the Reserve Bank may raise interest rates as soon as September. Today's ABS data shows inflation has slowed to 3.5% for the year to July, but this is still above the RBA's target. Motley Fool market analyst Scott Phillips says a rate hike next month is not out of the question.
3: If you look at the probabilities, if you look at the risks, if you look at the circumstances, the RBA is going to have to decide, do we simply let inflation run hot? Or do we do something about it? If it's the latter, they may have no choice but to raise rates sooner rather than later. It may not even be next meeting, but certainly that's the risk on the table.
0: There's been an alarming development today as the threat of bird flu continues to grow in South Australia. One of today's five suspected cases is in a red fox found in suburban Adelaide. Rob Brewster from the Invasive Species Council says this is a real concern.
4: So alarming because there are so many foxes in our landscape. The fox becoming essentially a super spreader has the real potential to impact some of our native species.
0: A coalition task force is recommending Australia's tobacco excise be slashed by up to 80% in a bid to combat the illegal tobacco trade. The move could cut more than $30 from the price of a legal packet of cigarettes. And Chris Hemsworth is adding Whiskey Boss to his growing resume. The Hollywood star has become a part owner of Sydney distillery Archie Rose after buying an undisclosed stake in the company as it prepares to expand overseas.
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0: Updating sport, and Collingwood coach Craig McRae considers Friday's wild card match against the Western Bulldogs as a final. There's conjecture over whether the match between 8th and 9th on the ladder should be classified as a final. McRae says there's no tomorrow for the loser, giving the match a finals edge.
6: Oh, no, we have to take it as match play. It's do or die now. We only plan for 7 days. We can't plan for 14. There's no point getting ahead of ourselves. We set that intention on Monday when we did a little reset while we were in good shape to attack what's in front of us. And
0: Socceroo Lucas Herrington has started his first match for Hull, beating Stoke City on penalties in the EFL Cup.
7: Smooth weather.
0: A few showers about, getting down to 8 degrees tonight. A shower or two easing tomorrow with a top of 18. Looking further ahead, partly cloudy on Friday, becoming mostly sunny for Saturday. 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
10: All right, let's get underway with our drive-through Wednesday now at Smoothie FM. Nice that you got us on with Byron with here, and a great song to get us underway. Off the back of some sad news, though, that overnight, if you hadn't heard, we lost Dolly Parton at the age of 80. After a short battle with cancer, which she kind of kept secret. She wasn't Dolly, one of the bigger, brighter personalities of the music world ever. And this song is so good. Here's Jolene for you now.
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0: That is the very smooth Sienna Spyro. That Smooth FM with such an old world sound for somebody so young. She's only 20, 21. Material Lover for you. Love that song. And out to play Australia in the early part of next year, but good luck getting a ticket because, as you might imagine, she's pretty hot property and they've sold out. Anyhow, hope you're well with Byron Vivian driving you home this afternoon. Right back into it after a quick check-in on the roads for you for a Wednesday afternoon.
1: Perth's traffic on Smooth.
2: Breakdown on the Kwinana Freeway southbound exit to Canning Highway, Como, blocking the centre lane. Crash cleared from Carinut Road westbound at Muir Street in Innaloo. It's slow on the Kwinana Freeway inbound, Ankertill Road to Rowley Road, and queuing from South Terrace to the city to Hay Street. Outbound on the Mitchell Freeway, Hutton Street to Warwick Road, and up at Ocean Reef Road through Hodges Drive. Inbound queuing from Vincent Street, busy out to South Terrace on the Kwinana, Canning Highway to Mount Hurry Bridge, Raya Highway, and Billy Drive to Thomas Road. Grand Farmer Freeway, busy eastbound from Victoria Park Drive. That's the latest traffic on Smooth FM Perth.
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5: 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Inflation falls, but not enough. What it means for mortgages. And the SpaceX rocket on the move. 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
5: The death of country music legend Dolly Parton. Inflation falls, but not enough what it means for mortgages. And the SpaceX rocket on the move, see the incredible pictures tonight at 6.
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0: one. This is definitely where you want to be if you're in the mood for more music and less talk, especially at Smooth FM. Maybe in the traffic getting home, maybe you're still back at work a little longer, whatever you are doing for it. Great to have you listening to Smooth with Byron with you this afternoon. Quick Smooth news update, back into it too. Amy Winehouse, Madonna's Like a Prayer, one of my fave songs, and we'll add a little soul disco to it all that I think you're going to like a lot. I'll play that soon for you, Smooth.
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16: The death of country music legend Dolly Parton. Inflation falls, but not enough what it means for mortgages. And the SpaceX rocket on the move, see the incredible pictures tonight at 6.
17: Perth's traffic on Smooth.
18: Quinana Freeway, slow Ankstell Road to Rolly Road northbound and queuing from Millpoint Road to the city to Hay Street. Outbound on the Mitchell Freeway, Stevenson Avenue to Hepburn Avenue and Woodfords Avenue to Hodges Drive. Queuing inbound from Vincent Street out to South Terrace on the Quinana, Canning Highway to Mount Hurry Bridge and Rolly Road. Grand Farmer Freeway, busy eastbound through the Northbridge Tunnel and also from Victoria Park Drive in Burswood. And delays on Tonkin Highway, northbound Leach Highway to Collier Road and southbound Roe Highway to Wellsford Road East, Maddington Road to Mills Road East. That's the latest traffic on Smooth FM Perth.
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14: Good evening, I'm Heidi Tiltons. Dolly Parton is tonight being remembered as a trailblazer, wickedly funny and always kind. The singer, songwriter, actress and philanthropist will be farewelled at a private service after losing a brief battle with cancer at the age of 80. Sir Paul McCartney, Sir Elton John, Taylor Swift, Oprah and Beyoncé are just some of the big names paying tribute to the Queen of Country. While Jelly Roll says she may have been the last American that everyone liked, praising her influence on his music, career and community work.
19: She was such an inspiration to so many, myself included. We're both from Tennessee and she meant a lot to my family, y'all. We used to sit around the kitchen table and listen to her music together as a family. I'll never forget it. I learned so much from Dolly over the years about songwriting, how to handle this crazy business and how to support your community.
14: The Empire State Building has turned pink at 9:25 p.m. in a nod to her epic hit 9 to 5, while an impromptu vigil has also been set up at Dolly's Star on the Hollywood Walk of Fame. To the day's other news, and the Treasurer has welcomed the latest headline inflation data, which has dropped to 3.5%. Underlying inflation hasn't budged, with petrol prices jumping 7.5% in July. But Jim Chalmers insists the government is remaining vigilant about the cost of living.
20: We know that people are still under pressure, and we also know that inflation will bounce around as it returns into that target range in the coming months. So we welcome the fact that inflation has come down again for the fourth consecutive month.
14: The opposition believes Australia Post should be given stronger powers to inspect parcels suspected of carrying a leaping 7.5% in July. But Jim Chalmers insists the government is remaining vigilant about the cost of living.
20: We know that people are still under pressure, and we also know that inflation will bounce.

0: I spy 80%. Federal Labor MP Luke Gosling will step aside from a special envoy role after he was charged with allegedly breaching his bail conditions. The member for Solomon is due to face court next month, accused of attacking the Northern Territory administrator at a function in Darwin last month. The 54-year-old denies all of the allegations but says he's stepping down to avoid the issue becoming a distraction for the government. And Kylie Jenner and Timothy Chalamet appear to be on slightly different pages when it comes to having kids. The actor recently revealed fatherhood is on the radar, but the mum of two says the thought of having another baby right now feels insane.
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0: Updating sport, and Craig McRae says it's a 50-50 chance Scott Pendlebury will play on next season. The Pies coach has begun conversations with the veteran about his playing future. Pendlebury will miss Friday's wildcard match through injury. The Bulldogs have fended off NRL rivals to re-sign gun back rower Jacob Preston for another 4 years. The 24-year-old will stay in Belmore until at least the end of 2031, and the Wallabies are out to avenge their worst ever test loss when they face Argentina this weekend. Australia suffered a 67-27 defeat in their last visit to South America.
2: Smooth weather.
0: A few showers about, getting down to 8 degrees tonight. A shower or two easing tomorrow with a top of 18. Looking further ahead, partly cloudy on Friday, becoming mostly sunny for Saturday. Now let's see what's leading tonight's stories on 9 News.
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3: A sick humpback whale washes up on a southern suburbs beach. And inflation's down, but a rate rise isn't off the table. 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

0: this Ace of Base at Smooth FM, and I really hope you enjoyed hearing Wild Cherry in there too before that. Love that song. Want to make you feel good indeed. With Byron Webb here rolling out more music on a Soccer Wednesday night. Next for you, we'll make it homegrown with one of the most legendary Australian bands ever.
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0: 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Let's go quickly check out the windows and see if the traffic's starting to quiet down a bit now too for you at Smooth.
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2: Taking a final check of the roads for you across town this evening. Still wet and slippery, please ensure a safe braking distance and drive to the conditions. Mitchell Freeway northbound, just under speed, Carinet Road to Warwick Road. Freeway southbound, still heavy from Vincent Street down to Mill Point Road and at Mount Henry Bridge. And there's a police incident in Naranda, Reed Highway westbound at Malaga Drive. The left lane is blocked with police on site and it's getting busy on the approach. Also a bit wet and slippery, so make sure you drive to the conditions extra carefully this evening. That's the latest traffic on Smooth FM Perth.
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0: make it sound and feel good for you on the way into Wednesday night here at Smooth FM. And whatever you're up to right at this moment, it's nice to be a part of it too. Byron with you here, nearly 7 p.m. and we'll get back into it. Keep it rolling, sounding great with John Farnham on the way. And in a moment, one of the best duets you could ever imagine for you. Smooth.
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0: Thank you so much for being a part of our Wednesday night here at Smooth FM, and actually one of our last nights of winter for the year too. I like that, makes it feel even better. Byron with you here to keep you company, and back into more music, and let's talk and talk about a pairing of people to make you feel good. These next two are incredible.
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0: That is an incredible song from Queen, isn't it? Actually, one of my faves, I reckon. I know they've had a few. It's Smooth FM, there's Don't Stop Me Now with Fergie in there too before, which sounded great. Byron with here on the run into Wednesday night. A little later on too, a reminder, Cameron Daddo's back in. The nightcap for the day, winding you down from 9 till midnight again tonight. Lots of feel good on the way there, though. In fact, two great songs, Rick Astley and Prince, and next at Smooth.
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0: As we soak in the feeling of this end of a Wednesday here at Smooth FM. So many songs, so many good songs too, for whatever you're doing tonight. Thanks for joining us. Nearly 8pm with Byron with you, and definitely make you feel good in the next few. Britney Spears and Bruno Mars are both on the way next for you, Smooth.
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0: 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However you're doing it, thank you so much for having us on here at Smooth. Hope you're well for it. Byron with you here to play you more music, and let's talk in the rumours about this guy touring Australia. It's certainly heating up, and gee, good. 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

0: It's Club Nouveau, helping make it sound and feel good for our run into Wednesday night at Smooth FM. And I love that sound of Mark Cohen. Walking in Memphis with my feet 10 feet off the bill that we played before that. I hope you enjoyed that too. Byron with here, rolling out more music. And I saw 26 nights into August, only days away from the end of winter. Good thought. Not too far away from Cameron Daddo either, in Winding It Down from 9 p.m. Before then, though, a great Janet Jackson song and that new one from Taylor Swift, I Knew It, I Knew You. I love that. I'll play that soon for you, Smooth.
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0: It's really nice to have you part of Smooth FM, and especially at this point of our night, whatever you're doing for it. And I know there are a lot of people who work into the night. If you're among them, thank you for joining us. Hope you're well. With Byron with here, nearly 9 p.m, and we're about to slip you into something a little more relaxed next. Cameron Datto is in to wind you down. I'll take you right through to midnight with a great bunch of songs on the way in a moment for you, Smooth.
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0: Yeah, the wind down we need with songs like that on Smooth. Sad news today with the Queen of Country, Dolly Parton, leaving us. What a legend. 6 decades of song. What a legacy. Well, here's something special from Dolly next hour. Stay with me. It's Cam Datto with one for the Book Week. Parents next. There's only 2 days to go. How fun.
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0: Cameron Datto here with you on Smooth, and that, of course, was the unforgettable and beautiful human Dolly Parton, I Will Always Love You. No doubt you would have heard Dolly passed away overnight, aged 80. I mentioned her earlier. What a legacy of kindness, music, charity. One such endeavour was her Imagination Library, which now donates more than 30,000 books a year for Aussie kids to read. Just incredible. Valet Dolly Parton, we will indeed always love you. The Feel Good continues with Hole Again from Atomic Kitten up next.
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0: Thank you for having Smooth up loud and proud in the car for the overnighter, or maybe a whisper quiet if you're trying to get the little ones down. 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

0: 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Cam Datto and Jewel, You Were Meant For Me here on Smooth. You're training for a run, a marathon, fitness goal. Well done for sticking to it through winter. Also thinking of everyone taking part in the Sydney Marathon this weekend. I'll be out there cheering my son River. He's doing it. There's so many people flying in from across the country and from around the world for the big event. I'm sending out lots of love tonight with John Legend after this on Smooth.
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0: Oh, that is a gorgeous way to say goodbye to the last Wednesday of winter. Cam Datto on Smooth, and that must mean it's the last midweek fortune cookie before spring. Here we go. Embrace change. It can lead to wonderful things. Thank you, Cookie. I needed to hear that one. Remember that the More Music Breakfast Show is back from 5:30 a.m. They would love your company. I'll be back with you tomorrow night from 9 on Smooth. Till then, drink big. Bye for now.
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7: Perth's traffic on Smooth.
8: Good morning. A quick check of the freeways. First, freeway south, they're moving pretty well. Kwinana Freeway northbound is under speed at Thomas Road and again at Anketell Road, but looking pretty good on the Graham Farmer Freeway. And a big reminder, this Sunday, the City to Surf will be on and road closures will be in place from 1am in the morning through to 2pm in the afternoon between Perth CBD and City Beach. Sections of the city will be closed from 1am, City Beach from 4am, plan ahead. And that's the latest traffic on Smooth FM Perth.
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9: Good morning, I'm Maham Kashani. Dozens of Australians are missing after a flash flood and mudslide ripped through a town on the border of Nepal and Tibet. CCTV footage shows a moment the unsuspecting tourists and villagers were swept away. Nepalese authorities have confirmed more than 150 deaths, with hundreds of people unaccounted for. Anthony Albanese has backed down on demands that states must power new AI data centres entirely using renewable energy, with National Cabinet flagging carve-outs for jurisdictions, including Queensland and the Northern Territory. The PM welcomed the positive discussions but opened the door to a flexible approach and a new nationally consistent standards to deal with AI development. Social media giant Meta has agreed to pay more than $20 billion and add child safety measures to its Facebook and Instagram platforms in the US, ending a landmark trial over teen social media addiction. And English actor Tim Curry, best known for starring in film musical The Rocky Horror Picture Show, has died at the age of 80. The actor, who is also renowned for his role as Pennywise the Clown in the original 1990s adaptation of Stephen King's It, has been struggling with ill health for some time. Updating sport. GWS skipper Toby Green denies he has made up his mind to go home to Victoria. Green has told a podcast he was planning to meet Geelong and Essendon, but he would have told the Giants if he was leaving. He's played 282 games for the club since its first AFL game in 2012. And Nikita Zhu and Ben Mani have fought themselves to a standstill after their 12-round bout ended in a controversial split draw on the Gold Coast last night.
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9: 18 and showers easing, partly cloudy with a top of 21 tomorrow, similar Saturday, sunny Sunday. And that's the latest on Smooth.
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0: 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Great to have you here. If you're on your way into work, more feel-good music for the drive. 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
1: Perth's traffic on Smooth.
9: Very wet on the roads this morning after overnight rain. Drive carefully. The Mitch Freeway is building around Warwick Road inbound. The Quinana Freeway is under speed around Mortimer Road to Ankerdale Road merges. A better run up across Mount Hardy Bridge and the Narrows right through to the city. All clear Graham Farmer Freeway and Northbridge Tunnel moving well in both directions. Busy on Patterson Road around Mandra Road, Quinana Beach heading north. Also, Thomas Road westbound queuing at Rockingham Road and Rockingham Road, Ankerdale Road, Naval Base, and also up around Russell Road in Henderson. That's the latest traffic on Smooth FM Perth.
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10: Good morning, I'm Maham Kashani. Dozens of Australians are among the hundreds of tourists missing after a mudslide triggered catastrophic flash flooding on the Nepal-Tibet border. Houses and roads have been swept away, with authorities saying more than 150 people have died. Australia has signed a joint statement along with Britain, the EU, Finland, France, Norway and Switzerland, saying their thoughts are with those affected by the disaster. The PM has backed down on demands the states must power new AI data centres entirely using renewable energy, with National Cabinet flagging carve-outs for jurisdictions, including Queensland and the Northern Territory. Anthony Albanese welcomed the positive talks but opened the door to a flexible approach and a new nationally consistent standards to deal with AI development. Queensland and the NT had resisted signing on to rules requiring them not to use coal and gas to fuel new developments set to be included in new federal laws early next year. The opposition warns a black market cigarette trade is generating profits that could be exploited by terrorists. A coalition task force has recommended cutting the tobacco excise by 80%. The report also recommends giving Australia Post greater powers to inspect parcels. Liberal MP Mary Aldred says the issue is out of hand.
11: We need to smash the illegal tobacco market in Australia, and the only way we're going to be able to do that is with a Swiss Army knife of policy options, including drastically reducing the tobacco excise tax, getting tough on organised crime.
10: And the Duke and Duchess of Sussex have arrived back in the United Kingdom. Local media reports Prince Harry, Meghan and their two children are believed to have flown into the country privately from California. They won't return to official duties, but they will live in Britain as private citizens and non-working royals. Updating sport. GWS is exploring a shock trade for Western Bulldogs ruckman Tim English to fill the void left by Kieran Briggs' departure. It's understood the Giants will gauge English's interest in a move, which could require multiple first-round draft picks to satisfy the Dogs in a trade. Captain Toby Green is also considering his future as Geelong seeks his signature as an unrestricted free agent. And Mitch Starc has beaten Jaspreet Bumrah to be crowned the best test bowler in the world on the International Cricket Council's rankings. It follows his match-winning efforts in Mackay, where he claimed 10 wickets and helped Australia crush Bangladesh in a two-day test.
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10: 18 and showers easing, partly cloudy with a top of 21 tomorrow, similar Saturday, sunny Sunday, and that's the latest on Smooth.
0: 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Hi, it's Kelly Golding here for Thursday. Great to have you on board if you're making your way into work or just getting up and about. We have the feel-good music. You're in the right place for that. 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

0: Blondie, Heart of Glass on Smooth Perth. Kelly Golding playing more music and less talk for breakfast. Great to have you here this morning. I've just had a sneaky peek at the weather for Sunday. 25 and sunny. What? Looking forward to that. Partly cloudy, 22 on Saturday. It's going to be a good weekend in WA. We will check the roads. Mariah Carey on the way next here at Smooth.
1: Perth's traffic on Smooth.
2: A breakdown on the Mitchell Freeway southbound before Hay Street in the city in the left emergency lane. We had a breakdown on Reed Highway westbound at the exit to Malaga Drive in Naranda. Has been cleared now though. And the Mitchell Freeway busy, Warwick Road inbound, Crown Freeway under speed, Morton Road merged to Rowley Road. Then it frees up for a better run up across Mattery Bridge in the Narrows through to the city. All clear, Grand Farmer Freeway, Northbridge Tunnel moving well in both directions. Very busy on Patterson Road, Romanta Road, Cronulla Beach heading north, Rockingham Road, Anchortail Road in Naval Base, and also up around Russell Road in Munster. That's the latest traffic on Smooth FM Perth.

0: playing more music and less talk for breakfast. This is Smooth Perth. It's Kelly Golding this morning. Great to have you on board. Nice knowing it's Friday tomorrow, isn't it? Like Thursdays too. Mini Friday, we like to call it. We'll check the roads back soon with more music. I've got Elton John and Amy Winehouse on the way soon.
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1: Perth's traffic on Smooth.
16: a crash on Roe Highway westbound after South Street in Canning Vale on the left emergency lane. Also a breakdown freeway south before Hay Street in the city in the left emergency lane. And busy on the Mitchell Freeway, Burns Beach Road inbound, also with the Avenue to Reed Highway. Quinana Freeway slow, Mortimer Road merged to Rowley Road. And delays on Roe Highway at Thunderspeed westbound at South Street. Also busy on Patterson Road at Mandra Road, Quinana Beach. And Rockingham Road, Axtell Road in Naval Base. And delays Rockingham Road, Russell Road in Munster. That's the latest traffic on Smooth FM Perth.
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19: Good morning, I'm Maham Kashani. Nepalese officials say more than 30 Australians are among hundreds of foreign nationals missing after deadly flash flooding hit the Nepal-Tibet border. More than 150 people are confirmed dead, with fears the death toll will rise as rescuers assess the devastation. DFAT is yet to provide an update on the Australians impacted. The Albanese government has reportedly cut Australia's annual refugee intake by a third. According to the Financial Review, the government will reduce the current quota next financial year. The reduction isn't part of the immigration overhaul being considered by Cabinet. Social media giant Meta has agreed to a major settlement with US states and territories to resolve claims that Facebook and Instagram harm children. If approved by a California judge, Meta will pay a maximum of $24 billion. An English actor, Tim Curry, best known for starring in film musical The Rocky Horror Picture Show, has died at the age of 80. Updating sport. Toby Green will reportedly meet with new Essendon coach Mark McVeigh as he explores a move back to Victoria. The GWS skipper will also meet with Geelong. The NRL's experimental kickoff rule is proving controversial across the code. In tonight's Broncos Storm game, the team which concedes points can elect for the scoring team to kick off. And Kayleigh McEwen says she won't race internationally for the rest of the year. The Aussie Olympic rate says losing her 50-metre backstroke world record has lit a fire inside her ahead of her historic quest for glory at the 2028 Los Angeles Games.
1: Smooth weather.
19: 18 and showers easing. Partly cloudy with a top of 21 tomorrow. Similar Saturday, sunny Sunday. And that's the latest on Smooth.
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0: It's the More Music Breakfast Show. This is Smooth Perth, Hando with Care, the Travelling Wilburys. Kelly Golding here for Thursday as we head towards another weekend. Great to have your company. The outpouring of love for Dolly Parton over the last 24 hours has been incredible. Did you see the Empire State Building in New York City glowing pink? And the King's Guards, the guards at Buckingham Palace playing 9 to 5 on the bagpipes. That was a nice sight as well. We'll check the roads back soon with Everything But The Girl on Smooth Perth.
1: Perth's traffic on Smooth.
2: Crashes cleared from Tonkin Highway southbound after Reed Highway Beach Road and Roe Highway westbound after South Street in Canning Vale, and breakdowns cleared from Tonkin Highway southbound after Nangara Road, Whiteman, and Mitchell Freeway before Hay Street in the city heading south. It's busy on the Mitchell Freeway, Burns Beach Road and Whitfords Avenue to Reed Highway inbound, closer in Hutton Street to Loftus Street. The Quinana Freeway busy, Thomas Road merge to Rowley Road and Cranford Avenue to Mowbray Bridge. And Tonkin Highway busy southbound at Reed Highway and from Morley Drive to Collier Road. That's the latest traffic on Smooth FM Perth.

0: 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The details of the AFL finals over the weekend. 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
16: on the Mitchell Freeway. It's busy at Burns Beach Road inbound, also Whitfords Avenue to Reed Highway and Hutton Street to Loftus Street. The Quinana Freeway slow, Thomas Road merge to Rowley Road, Berrigan Drive merge and Leach Highway to Cranford Avenue. Tonkin Highway, busy southbound at Reed Highway from Morley Drive to Collier Road and northbound at Wellsborough Road East. And Royal Highway under speed westbound at the exit to the Quinana Freeway, both directions at Tonkin Highway and Great Eastern Highway bypass. And busy on Paterson Road at Manta Road, Quinana Beach and Rockingham Road, Anketil Road, Noble Base. That's the latest traffic on Smooth FM Perth.
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17: Good morning, I'm Maham Kashani. More than 150 people have been killed after devastating flash floods hit northern Nepal near the border with Tibet. Villages, roads and bridges have been swept away. More than 600 people, including dozens of Australians, are unaccounted for. DFAT hasn't yet provided an update on impacted Australians. Labor has cut Australia's annual refugee intake by a third. The Financial Review reports the government will reduce the current quota next financial year. The reduction isn't part of the immigration overhaul being considered by Cabinet. Social media giant Meta, which owns Facebook and Instagram, has agreed to restrict American teenagers' use of its platforms as part of a $24 billion settlement with states that accused it of harming children. It denies wrongdoing. And Miley Cyrus, Taylor Swift, Beyonce and Sir Elton John have led an outpouring of tributes from celebrities and fans to Dolly Parton following the music icon's death at the age of 80. Cyrus paid an emotional tribute to her godmother, Aunt Dolly, describing her as an angel by her side. The Tennessee-born singer passed away this week after a brief battle with cancer. Updating sport. The Giants are considering a trade for Western Bulldogs ruckman Tim English to fill the void left by Kieran Briggs' departure. It's understood GWS will gauge English's interest in a move. Captain Toby Green is also contemplating his future as Geelong seeks his signature as an unrestricted free agent. And Australia's top men's singles player Alex Diminor will come home to lead the nation's latest Davis Cup challenge in Brisbane next month. Australia will play Poland on September 19 and 20. Days after Diminor's run at the US Open.
1: Smooth weather.
17: 18 and showers easing. Partly cloudy with a top of 21 tomorrow. Similar Saturday, sunny Sunday. And that's the latest on Smooth.
0: Good morning. It is the More Music Breakfast Show. Welcome to Thursday as we head towards another weekend. It feels good, doesn't it? Hi, it's Kelly Golding here. Hope your morning's off to a brilliant start. Let's get right back into the feel-good music on Smooth Perth.
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1: 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It is the More Music Breakfast Show with Billy Joel. Still rock and roll to me. Great to have you on board. It's Kelly Golding here. AFL finals kick off this weekend. Frio playing Hawthorn in their first final on September 3rd. 6:10 game. You might be heading along to Optus Stadium. It's going to be good, isn't it? We will check those roads back soon with Billy Ocean on Smooth.
2: Perth's traffic on Smooth.
3: A crash on Romeo Road eastbound after the Mitchell Freeway and Carabooda, blocking the left lane with tows on site. Breakdown on the causeway eastbound at the exit to Canning Highway. Mitchell Freeway is busy around Woodford.

Avenue to Erindale Road inbound and around Hutton Street, the Quinana Freeway slow, Thomas Road merge to Rowley Road and Leach Highway to Cranford Avenue. Tonkin Highway busy southbound at Reed Highway from Morley Drive to Collier Road and northbound at Welshpool Road East, Royal Highway and the speed westbound at the exit to the Quinana Freeway, both directions at Tonkin Highway and Great Eastern Highway bypass. That's the latest traffic on Smooth FM Perth.

0: 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We inch that little bit closer to another weekend and a glorious one at that in Perth. Sunny, 25 Sunday, something to look forward to. 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
1: Perth's traffic on Smooth.
14: couple of crashes in Carabooter on Romeo Road eastbound, one after the Mitchell Freeway, blocking the left lane with ambulance and towies on site. And the other eastbound at Wanneroo Road, blocking the left turn lane with towies on site. And a crash on the Fenella Freeway southbound exit to South Street in Bull Creek, and breakdown cleared from the Causeway eastbound exit to Canning Highway, Burswood. Busy on the Mitchell Freeway, Hepburn Avenue to Reed Highway and around Hutton Street. The Quinana Freeway is busy outbound at Millpoint Road and inbound slow. Thomas Road merge to Rowley Road and Leach Highway to Mount Hare Ridge. That's the latest traffic on Smooth FM Perth.
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18: Good morning, I'm Maham Kashani. Dozens of Australians are missing after a flash flood and mudslide ripped through a town on the border of Nepal and Tibet. CCTV footage shows a moment the unsuspecting tourists and villagers were swept away. Nepalese authorities have confirmed more than 150 deaths, with hundreds of people unaccounted for. Anthony Albanese has backed down on demands that states must power new AI data centres entirely using renewable energy, with National Cabinet flagging carve-outs for jurisdictions, including Queensland and the Northern Territory. The PM welcomed the positive discussions but opened the door to a flexible approach and a new nationally consistent standards to deal with AI development. Social media giant Meta has agreed to pay more than $20 billion and add child safety measures to its Facebook and Instagram platforms in the US, ending a landmark trial over teen social media addiction. And English actor Tim Curry, best known for starring in film musical The Rocky Horror Picture Show, has died at the age of 80. The actor, who is also renowned for his role as Pennywise the Clown in the original 1990s adaptation of Stephen King's It, has been struggling with ill health for some time. Updating sport. GWS skipper Toby Green denies he's made up his mind to go home to Victoria. Green has told a podcast he was planning to meet Geelong and Essendon, but he would have told the Giants if he was leaving. He's played 282 games for the club since its first AFL game in 2012. And Nikita Zhu and Ben Money have fought themselves to a standstill after their 12-round bout ended in a controversial split draw on the Gold Coast last night.
1: Smooth weather.
18: 18 and showers easing, partly cloudy with a top of 21 tomorrow, similar Saturday, sunny Sunday. And that's the latest on Smooth.
0: Thanks, Maham. This is firing us up for our Thursday morning. What a great song to drive into work to. It's the Pointer Sisters' Jump for My Love on Smooth Perth.

0: Feeling good on Smooth Path, playing more music and less talk for breakfast. Lady Marmalade, La Belle. Nice one to sing along to. Practice your French for the drive into work this morning. Showers easing 18 today, then finding up for a delightful weekend in Perth. Looking forward to it. Sunny Sunday and 25 degrees. Amazing. Last week of winter is turning it on for us. We'll check those roads, then Duran Duran on Smooth.
1: Perth's traffic on Smooth.
2: A couple of crashes in Carrabooter on Romeo Road eastbound, one after the Mitchell Freeway blocking the left lane with ambulance and towies on site, and the other at Wanneroo Road blocking the left turn lane with towies on site. And a crash on the Kanana Freeway southbound exit to South Thread in Bull Creek, left emergency lane is blocked with towies on site and traffic slow on approach. And a breakdown, Murdoch Drive northbound before Farrington Road in Northlake in the left emergency lane with the driver changing tyre. Take care on approach. That's the latest traffic on Smooth FM Perth.

0: Feeling good on Smooth Perth. Great song for the drive into work this morning. It's Kelly Golding playing more music and less talk. Quick update in the news with Maham next. We'll check those roads too. Then back with more favourites. I've got Prince and Fleetwood Mac soon.
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